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0: County to Lightstar EMS. Again, Columbia County to Lightstar EMS. Dodge County is requesting you at County Road BB, Boy Boy at County Road GG, George George in the town of Portland. They say that the closest address is going to be Enora 1203 County Road BB. It's going to be at the intersection for a branch on a power line. The branch is on fire. Again, County Road Boy Boy and County Road George George in the town of Portland. Clear at 1923.
1: That's from Lightstar 503.
0: Go ahead, 503. En route, switching to Dodge at 1924.

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0: at the Holiday Inn Express in Sauk City. You've been checking on a female by the name of Sarah. Unknown which room she is in. There's additional details in the call. The RP would take contact.
1: Copy. I'll contact the RP first.
0: 10-4.

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Columbia County to Portage EMS. 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Cross streets of Highway 127 and Ladon Drive for a staff assault. 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

0: 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Reported fire EMS, acknowledging the call. You can show 652 en route.
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0: 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We're all returning to quarters.
1: All units returning 20 even. This was the Portage Fire Department. By the power of incident command, we have struck out box 4, P-32. All units on scene will continue to work or return per chief on scene. Good evening.

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1: 10-4.

Columbia County Reporters EMS. In Columbia County Reporters EMS, this is the second EMS call at 2570 Airport Road, Apartment 10, crosses from Lanton Lane and West Collins Street. A 72-year-old male who fell on the floor, still on the floor, negative injuries, does weigh 210 pounds for lifting purposes. Patient is paralyzed on the right side from a previous stroke. Family is currently on scene. Again, 2570 Airport Road, Apartment 10, cross streets of Lanton Lane and West Collins Street, for a second call for Portage EMS. Clear at 2013.

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2: Fox 2, Del's out in the ambulance. 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For a male subject who collapsed after getting out of the hot tub, he did black out for a moment. 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He does believe he's got an elbow injury. Again, for Del's out in the ambulance, if you could respond to Sandara Spa in room 2301. 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

0: 219, assistance request. This originated at St. Clair. A male patient left approximately 1 hour ago on foot with medical equipment still attached. Described as a male about 6 foot tall, 240 pounds, with dark brown or black hair and glasses. He was wearing a yellow and black construction jacket. Last seen walking towards Jefferson Street. The charge nurse would like contact at some point, but they are looking to get their medical equipment back.
1: Copy.

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If you could speak with the manager, Wendy, reference the theft of alcohol that occurred several days ago.

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0: 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SOC Pre-Ambulance, you're being requested in Dane County in Roxbury at 9091 Kassenbuchel Road. This is for a taser deployment after a disturbance. Law enforcement is on scene. Again, SOC Pre-Ambulance, you need at 9091 Kassenbuchel Road. Cross streets are going to be Old Settlers and County Highway KP, SOC Clear 2041.
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1: 47, go ahead.
0: In the area of 11th Street and Ash Street, report of fireworks going off somewhere in the neighborhood. It's been an ongoing issue for the last few days. The RP is unsure of the exact address that's lighting them.

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1: Okay, 136 in Carpenter. Wisconsin auto place, boy, Adam Boy, 9442. Boy, Adam Boy, 9442.
0: 10-4.

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1: 10-4-247.
0: That's talking, Chris.
1: 219.
0: Saps on the phone with the male. Sounds like he's walking eastbound on Highway 33 towards Portage near fire number E1349-0?
2: Yep.
0: 0A. E13490A.
1: 10-4. Go ahead.
3: 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He's wearing a bright yellow jacket, had a white plastic bag in his hands.
1: 10-4. Go ahead.
4: Can you tell me exactly where that fire number is? Could cross street?
1: The farthest cross street would be Johnson Road.
0: Hospital staff advised the male is 10-0.
1: 10-4.

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2: 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Bobby, you gonna want another one of us to go out with you? 10-0.
1: Talk 223. Past Johnson Road, it'll be the last residence before you get to the big corner that goes to X.
2: Copy. Just let us know if you need one of us. Otherwise, if you can just pick up the device and bring it back to the hospital, that'd be great.
0: 3-3 Sock 10-8.
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here from the hospital. 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Hospital staff is on the phone with them. We never made contact, but that's the address he gave hospital staff. And unknown about cooperativeness.

12 on direct. 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
1: is that copy, Allison?
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Cross streets of Windy Hill Road, Meadow Lane, and Vine Street for a 70-year-old male. A PIC line is clogged. Conscious, alert, and breathing. Weighs about 190 pounds. Staff is on scene. You will use front door for entry. Time of stage 2117.

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1: I did speak with Jerry on the phone, advised him of the situation. He did hang up on me. 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
0: Copy. Did he say where he was?
1: Negative. He did say he was just at this address not that long ago, so he may still be in the area.

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You're being requested by law enforcement to respond to the area of Bindle Family Chiropractic, 2121 New Pinery Road, crosses Hiawatha Ave, West Hartle, and East Hartle, for a male subject who is very confused, unable to answer typical questions like what month is the president and other things. Again, Columbia County Dispatch, respond to the area of 2121 New Pinery Road. 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
1: 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RP stating a female showed up at her house and punched her. Suspect female is not on scene.
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Columbia County reporting GMS. Again, Columbia County reporting GMS. You have a second call, 807 West Franklin Street, cross streets of Park Street and Sanborn Street, for a male who is currently on the phone with an EAP representative stating he hit his head and he is difficult to understand. Again, 807 West Franklin Street, cross streets of Park Street and Sanborn Street. I will have law enforcement en route soon. Clear at 2219.

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1: 652 completed Bindle Family Chiropractic acknowledge at the West Franklin Street call at 2220.
0: Dispatch, correction, we're just acknowledging. We are not en route to the call.
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Spring Green Fire, Spring Green Ambulance, respond to the area of Donald Road and Highway 1460 for a line that is sparking unknown as there's a tree on it. Again, to Spring Green Fire, Spring Green Ambulance, respond to the

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1: 10-4.

also on the ambulance. We found a 20 Heinz Terrace for a 92-year-old female who fell in a bathroom and needs a lift assist. They don't believe she hit her head or lost consciousness, but she's complaining of hip pain. Again, the Del Felton ambulance responded 20 Heinz Terrace. Your cross is Canyon Road and East Adams Street, but clear 2252.

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0: 32 over 41.

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1: We were just calling them back with a poll number. We can see if they'll have one now.
0: Yeah, 10-4. There's no power on in the neighborhood. They just, we're seeing sparks, and it looks like the branches are up into the wires a little bit.
1: 10-4, no power outage, seeing sparks, branches up into the wires.

0: Go ahead, talk.
1: Springsteen, Alliant has been advised of the update. There is no ETA. They have multiple calls in the area. Should be there soon.

crashed southbound ambulance responded to the Holiday Inn Express from 307 for a 56-year-old male with low blood sugar. That's 48 and still going down. It was last taken 15 minutes ago. Is alert and conscious. Again, to Del Felton Ambulance, respond to Holiday Inn Express, room 307, Sucklear, 2305.

0: you could start for the Holiday Inn. 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

0: 10-4-804. 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
1: Copy that. Thank you.
0: 10-4.

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324 status.

0: 10-4652, en route at 2319. Be advised, our caller is 11 years old. She's home with her 30-year-old aunt, who phone hit her head on her niece's leg. She's looking around looking for excuse. She is slurring her words. She is breathing at this time, trying to get up.
1: Message received.
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1: I assume that's Camden. We'll let somebody know shortly.

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EMS. They're needed at 850 Plum Street, apartment B208, for a male who fell and hit his head. He is bleeding from the head. He became unconscious and in and out of consciousness. Again, you're being requested at 850 Plum Street, apartment B208, for a male who fell, hit his head, became unconscious, is now in and out of consciousness. Time out. Minute 02.

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0: Lindsay,
1: you want us to contact the state as well?
0: Abram. 10-4.
1: SOC 329.
0: 329, SOC, I copy direct, I'll be in room.
1: 10-4.

Columbia County, paging South EMS. South EMS, you're being requested by Juneau County to the Rocky Arbor State Park, campsite number 16, Rocky Arbor State Park, campsite number 16, for a 58-year-old female who's having an asthma attack. They advise that she is on a breathing machine. She is not alone. Page time is 39 after.

0: stop an ambulance. Respond to E. Edwards, 10292, Happy Lane, for a 67-year-old male who fell and needs a lift assist. Saying no injuries. Again, to Delta Elton Ambulance, respond to E10292 Happy Lane, near crosses North Reedsburg Road and Rosie Lane. Clock clear at midnight 42.
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2: 10-4.

30 minutes. There was a having complained west on the interstate with a white truck. Do you know if anything ever came of that? I'm guessing this is it here. Bye-bye.

0: patrol, so we will let them know that.
1: Do you think it's the same vehicle?
2: Believe it's going to be the same vehicle. This is a Ram truck. But I guess I'll just... I'll wait for the trooper.
1: 10-4, 363.

0: 804, SOC, you control through responding.
1: 10-4-804 at midnight 45. Previous complaint that it was a white F-250 company vehicle. Are there any company logos on this truck?
2: Yes, there's a landscaping sticker on the back of the truck.
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0: You're able to call in to dispatch. I have mom now reporting Olivia not being at work and going to a hotel with an unknown female.
1: Copy, I'll go.
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0: 9
1: 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Boy Adam King, 8377.
0: 10-4.

0: させてね。
1: Restart the ambulance. Respond to E. Edward 8879 Winneshek Drive for a male passenger in an Uber that is not responding. He is breathing and does have a pulse. Again, to Reedsburg Ambulance, respond to E. Edward 8879 Winneshek Drive. There'll be in a white Equinox in the driveway. Here across is Winneshek Street and Winneshek Drive. Stuck there at 121.
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0: Good.
1: Not sure if you have anyone that could start for the area of campus and for this verbal disturbance thing with their team is out with.
0: Yeah, I'll be in route.
1: 10-4. Talk 312. 911, hang up. Abandoned line that's spotted in the area of Fieldstone Drive and Forest Drive, the southern intersection of the two. No answer on callback, voicemail was full, and I no answer via text. In-house, we have multiple noise complaints, and it's showing at 190 Fieldstone Drive, apartment 1406.

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1: Madison Street. For an 88-year-old female who pressed her medical pendant, advised that she's wobbly and needs assistance. She'll be able to open the door. 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

0: 28 out of Wisconsin.
1: 321.
0: Adam Tom Williams, 7234. Adam Tom Williams, 7234.
1: Saddle Ridge crosses court one for a 73-year-old male. Medical pendant activation advised. He is not injured, just needs assistance getting out of bed. Clear 148.

Tom Williams, 7234, comes back on a blue 2015 Honda Odyssey to Diego out of Baraboo, valid 01.

0: car 321.
1: Some ambulance respond to E. Edward 10305 Sanadu Road, lot 84, for female with colon dissection last month. She has mass amounts of blood coming out. Again, Soxydale-Selm ambulance respond to E. Edward 10305 Sanadu Road, trailer 84, for female with mass amounts of blood coming out of rectum. Timeout 158.
2: Saddle Ridge.
0: At 158.
3: Soxydale Selm ambulance respond to 170 Hines Terrace for a 36-year-old male. Safety is dehydrated and going through EPOH withdrawal. He's been vomiting since 6 a.m. and unable to keep any water or anything down. Again, to Del Selm ambulance respond to 170 Hines Terrace. He's in the downstairs unit, but he said he would be outside watching. Clear at 159.

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1: 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I'll have an update.

0: therapy was advised to try to find a clean towel to apply pressure. My partner is trying to verify the trailer number. We're unsure if it's 84 or 484. So we'll get clarification.
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0: 10-4, just confirming you're at the south location.
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0: 10-4. This will be at trailer 484-484, and it sounds like it was a bowel dissection and not a colon dissection.
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0: 10-4, dog. 806, copy.

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1: Kyle, King Ida, Edward, Lincoln, first name Melissa, common, initial M, Marie, female white, date of birth 1/15/74.
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2: Being route to the jail with Ryan, RP is going to be there in approximately an hour and pick him up then. 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
1: It's going to be at Hotel Rome. 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Report of a physical disturbance. Look at it, information.
0: That's our in-route.
1: 10-4 to the entrance, 1C is of Charles.
0: Denver.
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1: 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Sounds like maybe five or six individuals.

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1: Request my location for a juvenile possible broken wrist.
0: 10-4 EMS for a possible broken wrist.

just found a hotel room on the building 1701 Wisconsin Dells Parkway near entrance number 1, C as in Charles. Being requested by law enforcement for a juvenile on scene with a possible broken wrist. Again, to Dells Delta Ambulance, respond to hotel room, Sauclair at 228.

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SOC 9113, juvenile misbehavior. Please stay on the call. If you want to give the RP, Lisa, 1021, reference to 13-year-old daughter left with another female from SSAM 950 Birchwood Road earlier this evening. She's unable to get a hold of her, and the phones are off.

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EMS, resend to Oak Park Place, 800 Waldo Street, apartment 3019 for an 82-year-old male who's fallen and unable to get up. Does not believe he has any injuries. Again, to Baraboo Fire and EMS, respond to Oak Park Place, apartment 3019, Sutclair at 3 o'clock.

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0: 10-4.

Lieutenant reported to EMS. Columbia County reported to EMS. You're being requested by law enforcement to respond to East Franklin Street and DeWitt Street. Again, East Franklin Street and DeWitt Street for an intoxicated female. Again, requested by law enforcement. 342.

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0: 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The stoplight southbound on Slifer is completely out. 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

Columbia County Adult Shelter EMS. Columbia County Adult Shelter EMS, you're being requested 115 Bowman Road, the Riverwoods Eagles Nest Assisted Living. Again, 115 Bowman Road, the Riverwoods Eagles Nest Assisted Living, cross street of Capitol Street, for an 88-year-old male. He had a fall yesterday. He has some left-sided pain today. States he did not hit his head. Weighs about 180 pounds for listing purposes. Front door will be your best form of entry. Staff is on scene. He will be in room 826. Again, room 826. Town stage 525.

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dispatch 3 Spring Ambulance. You are needed at 111 Resin Court for a female who has a cut to her hand. She said it is bleeding. Again, Reedsburg Dispatch to Reedsburg Ambulance. You're needed at 111 Resin Court for a female who has a cut to the hand. Timeout is 6 o'clock.

Walnut Street and Mine Road to be in the front yard of the apartment complex there and just injured in the yard.

ambulance. Been green ambulance, you're needed at 246 West Madison Street. 88-year-old female has activated her medical alarm. Says she's weak and shaking. You were there earlier this morning, but her symptoms are getting worse. Again, for Spring Green Ambulance. Respond to 246 West Madison Street. 88-year-old female, weak and shaking. Timeout 639. Four, five, three, one.

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1: Parties are separated now. 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URP is now in the parking lot for the Baraboo Electric Art Tattoo Shop.

0: an ambulance requested at E6984 Gavin Road, Edward 6984 Gavin Road, cross Double H and Kelly Drive. 96-year-old female found on the floor, still trying to gather. She's no pulse, not breathing, cold to the touch. Stop there, 709.
1: Respond up to Gavin Road. He's in Edward 6984 Gavin Road, P&B, 96-year-old female, cold to the touch. Not responding.
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Again, W10580 River Road. Cross Street is Sandra Drive and Grove Road. For a 65-year-old female, conscious and breathing. She is nauseous. 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She needs transport again. 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
0: 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They made contact with key holder, gave proper passcode for false alarms. The employee is opening up for the day.
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Summit County Port EMS, Summit County Port EMS. You have a medical call, 429 East Cook Street. Again, 429 East Cook Street, cross street is Monroe Street and Jefferson Street for a 61-year-old male. He is conscious and breathing. He's having really bad chest pain, is diabetic. He wasn't able to get his insulin this morning. He does have prior heart problems. They're advising to use the back door through the alley for entrance. Please at 743.

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1: 652, be advised your patient has had prior heart attack, but unknown last time the last one was. Do you have an EPA? They're just asking.
0: 652.
1: Apologize. Can you go again?
0: 652 is in the alley. We're looking for the address.
1: 10-4.

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1: 9167, go ahead.
0: At the Copper Springs Motel, yeah, we're at 7278. Room number 3, meet with Lindsay. She's there to pick up some items that I believe belong to her boyfriend. The subject in the room states she does not have, so.

Summit County Porter GMS, Summit County Porter GMS. You have a second medical call. It's going to be at the Riverwood Apartment, 215 West Mullet Street, apartment number 113. Again, second EMS call at the Riverwood Apartment, 215 West Mullet Street, apartment 113. Crushes Warren Street for an 80-year-old subject that they have to take their EpiPen as their tongue is swollen. It's hard to understand my caller page at 806.

0: Pass acknowledging the page. Medic 650, or excuse me, 51, be responding.
1: 10-4-8-0-6.
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0: 9167, go ahead.
1: The other half on this call, state she has power of attorney over boyfriend's stuff. All the paperwork should be on file through the jail.
0: What 10-4?

Columbia County, Riley MS. Riley MS, you're needed at the Columbia County Healthcare Center, 323 West Monroe Street. Again, Riley MS, you're being requested at the Columbia County Healthcare Center, 323 West Monroe Street. Respond to the Willow entrance. You're going to room 208. You have a 100-year-old female, slid out of her recliner, now has excruciating back pain. Time of page 811.

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0: Acknowledging the page, and can you page for an additional page?

Columbia County Ryo EMS. This is our second page for Ryo EMS at the Columbia County Health Care Center, 323 West Monroe Street. Responding to the Willow entrance, room 208, 100-year-old female slid out of her recliner, has excruciating back pain. Staff that acknowledged is requesting another responder. Again, another responder needed for this call at the Health Care Center. Silent page 813.

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0: another report of a tree limb hanging down at the edge of the road on Owl's Head Road off of Highway 78 to the south. And check and see if it needs to be removed or can wait till Monday.
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1: 10-4.

to Delta Ambulance Unit at 242 East Hiawatha Drive for a 76-year-old female having a seizure. Again, for Delta Ambulance. Respond to 242 East Hiawatha Drive, 76-year-old female having a seizure. Time out 8:30.

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Go ahead. I also have a harassment call holding. Subject came to the Sealy Creek Dam area, threatened the property owner who's having the dam removed. Subject did leave. RP would like phone contact. 10-4.

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0: On Ridge Road near E. Edward 4282, E4282 Ridge Road off of Knockrainer, Hollow Road. Passerby report of a pickup truck in the ditch. Unknown how long it's been there.
1: 10-4.

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Dr. Ambulance requested 161 River Street. 161 River Street for 65-year-old female with chest pain, conscious, breathing, 3041.

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0: On H near Birchwood with Illinois plate. I think it's personalized with L. Lincoln, R. Robert, D. David, S. Sam, T. Tom, and Nora, E. Edward. Repeating, Lincoln, Robert, David, Sam, Tom, Nora, Edward, out of Illinois.

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RP, you'll be at his residence in 10 minutes at 715 East Street, 715 East, or he can be contacted by phone. This will be reference a lawnmower that's not being returned.

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muffler for you. We believe the dogs belong at 1184 Canyon Road, 1184 Canyon Road. RP saying there is a small white dog that was sitting in the middle of the road, another dog running loose. No one's coming to the door. 10-4.

0: Tommy County Route, EMS, Tommy County Route, EMS, give a second medical call. This is going to be at the Duck Creek Campground, W6560 County Road G, George. It's going to be site number 156. Again, Tommy County Route, EMS, give a second medical call at the Duck Creek Campground, W6560 County Road G, George. Site number 156, Cross Street is West Monroe Street, Abraham Road. For an 80-year-old female, conscious and breathing, she is weak and lethargic. She did fall out of her bed, as they do have her up now off of the floor. Unknown how long she was on the floor, state that she needs to be evaluated. Someone will meet you in a golf cart up front and then lead you back to the site. Page at 925.
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1: 10-4, I copy. Rescue 4 is responding from Prairie Ridge at 926. Did you still want me to send the second page?
0: Affirmative, you can send the second page to get the other rig out.

Tommy Tony Ryle EMS, Tommy Tony Ryle EMS. This is the page for a second EMT to respond to the medical call at Duck Creek Campground at W6560, Sunny Arrow G, George, site number 156. King Tommy Tony Ryle EMS. This is the page for a second EMT to respond to Duck Creek Campground. W6560 County Road G, George, site number 156, for an 80-year-old female that is weak and lethargic. She did fall out of bed. They have her up, unknown how long she was on the floor. Needs to be evaluated. She's at 9.7.

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Summit County Portage EMS, Summit County Portage EMS. You have a second medical call to me at 117 Paquette Street. Again, Summit County to Portage EMS. You have a second medical call, 117 Paquette Street. Cross Street is Thompson Street, and east of Thompson Street for a 32-year-old female, conscious and breathing. She has stage 4 endometriosis. They said she believes her cyst is popping. She is having complications. See that 945.

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1046. South Boulevard and Highway 136 by KFC, 1046 white van in the lane of traffic.

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0: Summit County Portage EMS, Summit County Portage EMS. You're needed at 706 McFarland Road. Summit County Portage EMS, this is a second medical call. It's me, 706 McFarland Road, Crossroads, West Carroll Street, West Franklin Street. For a 58-year-old male, he is conscious and breathing. He lost a bunch of weight and is weak and cannot walk. Stating that they're requesting no lights and sirens. If you will enter through the alleyway and enter through their back door, he is going to be in the basement, does weigh approximately 150 pounds for lifting purposes, page at 950.
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0: Hancock. I'll be here with another 1046 vehicle. We're 12NW. Wisconsin truck plate is William David 4231. William David 4231.
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0: Hanover 507.
1: Yeah, we'll call on Hanover Court in Sauk City. Are you close enough to respond, or you want backup page?
0: 10-4, we are just rolling into district. Go ahead and page it out for us.
1: 10-4. Sauk to Sauk Bay Ambulance. You're needed at 1622 Hanover Court, Sauk City, for a 79-year-old female in the bathroom, too weak to stand up. Again, for Sauk Bay Ambulance, needed at 1622 Hanover Court, for a 79-year-old female in the bathroom, too weak to stand up. Timeout 10-04.
0: Out.
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0: New point towards SSM 4360 Fox Hill Circle. Partner's taken call regarding a 3-year-old female that's missing.

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1: 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If you can give Devin 1021 reference to, I believe he said his roommate is unplugging the security cameras out on County Highway C, Charles.
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0: 1046. On Highway 12 in the area of Growth Road, passed by a report of a pickup truck, looked like the drivetrain was hanging down. That vehicle was in the southbound lanes. Caller was northbound. There's been no other calls on it.
1: 10-4.

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0: 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He's probably highly intoxicated. An ambulance call there Thursday night for the same thing.
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Columbia County to Porter GMS. Porter GMS, this is a call for a female who's possibly having a heart attack. The address is 334 Henry Drive, Unit 3. 334 Henry Drive, Unit 3. Your cross streets are Northridge Drive and Village Road. Again, for a 76-year-old female subject who is possibly having a heart attack, she's having chest pains, can hardly move, and is having a hard time breathing, but is conscious. Please use the front door for entry. Time of page 1131.

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0: on Wisconsin Dells Parkway East Adams Street. They pulled into 30 Wisconsin Dells Parkway. Two vehicle crash, no injuries. RP is in a green F-250.
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0: any animal complaints.
1: Go ahead, Zach.
0: It might be a dispatch deer. It's at the Fox Point Apartments. In the parking lot up front by the garbage dumpsters, caller saying there's a very sick-looking deer that's standing there, not moving as they approached it.
2: Female in her 20s, laying on the ground, they're crying, unable to understand her. No apparent injuries seen, unsure on the issue. Officer 1153.

0: have the ambulance page out at 90 Fieldstone Drive, apartment 1215.
1: Negative.
0: Those old ambulance been paged off for a female in her 20s on the ground crying. She was pounding on the door. No visible injury seen. Not sure what the issue is. Again, it's going to be at 90 Fieldstone Drive, apartment 1215.
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0: in the Mr. Pancake parking lot. 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There's a female inside one of the vehicles, male outside yelling, pounding on the vehicle.
1: Copy. They're out.
2: Can I get Craig's towing to my location for one, please?
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0: 解説には引き継ぐ。651
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1: Go ahead.
0: Emery Judith Valdez, last name spelled Victor Adam, Lincoln David, Edward Zebra. First of Emery spelled Edward Mary, Edward Robert, Ida Edward, Judith spelled John Union, David Young, Tom Henry. Female black, her date of birth is 12/19/04. 12/19/04.

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Say, do a 1028 via bin. 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Charles, Charles. Adam, Adam. George, 4. Charles Henry, 1756619.

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2176. Good. Respond to Eli Valley Road, area of SAM 7147. A caller stating his dad called him from that location, saying there's something like an 8-foot hole in the road in front of his residence.

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Hawk, J Squad, the area highway 136 eastbound from Pleasant Valley Road area. Part of a blue Altima crossing the center line. 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

0: 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I think I'm closer.
1: What traffic miss?
0: Yeah, sorry, 9134.
1: 10-4, 9-1-34, traffic.

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Fox, any car in the area, Highway 12 westbound from Sauk Hill. Reported a gray sedan, smaller, leaving Boyd, Charles Robert, 5460. BCR 5460.

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1: 320 Sock traffic, Glacier Canyon, parking lot, Wisconsin, Adam Tom Charles, 9863, Adam Tom Charles, 9863, Glacier Canyon, parking lot.
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Got on Hilton Drive off of County C. Charles, report of a tree down blocking one lane of road.

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0: 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We're still rolling north on 23 past Leeds Parkway.
1: 10-4.
0: Coming to the stop just north of Leeds Parkway on 23.

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1: 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No need for shifts.
0: 10-4.
2: 36-year-old male. Fell on his back, now sitting in his chair, but he's unable to stand up. Extra lifting assistance will be needed on this. Again, for Lavelle first responders. Need a 321 Park Street, trailer number 5 in Ironton. A 46-year-old male fell on his back, sitting in a chair, but he's unable to stand up. Extra lifting assistance will be needed on this. Timeout is 13-12.

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1050. At 840 Walnut Street, 840 Walnut Street, speaking with Robert. There's a subject that was there for a service call of some type, and it sounds like the vehicle drove through or went through the garage door.

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traffic move. On Lakeview Road, off of Highway 23, going back to the Bolt Launch, Mirror Lake State Park received a call that there's a tree down blocking the road. There are people at the Bolt Launch that are unable to get out. She did not have any information on how large the tree was, though.

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1: I was just out with him. He's okay.
0: 420.

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1: I'll be in South Lake Grove by the boat landing. 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

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You're being requested at Maplewood Nursing Home, 245 Sycamore Street, for a 72-year-old male with obstructive bowel, requesting to go to St. Mary's Madison. Again, for Sauk Rapids Ambulance, needed for at Maplewood Nursing Home, 245 Sycamore Street, a 72-year-old male with an obstructive bowel, timeout 1357.

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4: Doesn't speak any English, he's showing up, he's fairly responsive. He's able to respond to some questions, but doesn't speak English. They're going to be at the bottom where the boats go out. 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He is laying down right now. He is sweating, still conscious, breathing. He's at 14 o'clock.

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2: 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Adam Charles Henry 1442, 136 in Skillet Creek.
0: 10-4. Go ahead.
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M.V. Rivera Hernandez, common spelling, first name Abner, Adam Boy, Nora, Edward Romeo, Adam Boy, Nora, Edward, Robert. Hispanic male, date of birth will be 119-2001, 119-2001.

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0: 136 4th Avenue in front of the theater. You're looking for a black Chevy Equinox. There's a Husky inside with just the window cracked.
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Rockford with Larry and Mesh, requested on West Pine Street, just south of Old Highway 133 in the area of the Oak Ridge Apartments. For a car versus deer, the caller advised the glass all shattered and their 4-month-old is covered in glass. Just like your evaluated baby's alert. Again, Baby with Larry and Mesh, requested.

0: from 572. 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
1: Yeah, you guys can slowly head that way. 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You guys will be covering 911.
0: Copy.
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0: 572 from car 5. You guys just want to point towards that Blackhawk Ackley call as their standby ambulance, please.
1: Copy.
2: Trail, George Roberts, 8, Sam, Tom, 8.
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0: Go to the station for right now. Josh is going direct to Moore Street, and I got an ambulance and myself going direct to the motor vehicle crash. 572 is going to Moore, and then my other ambulance is going to that. I have an emergent transfer out.
1: Copy that. I'll head to the station. Go ahead, bud.
2: I couldn't find my phone where I was leaving, so I didn't call in, but I'm on the way into the station as well.
1: Copy that. We'll see you there.
0: When I get on scene of that crash, but most likely you guys will prioritize going to Moore Street, and I should be able to handle any cleanup with what I got here.
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0: Can you 10-9 on the numbers again?
1: Adam King Paul 7517. Comes back to a Lincoln.
0: 10-4.
2: Roger, it looks like we got a few more showing up for an additional engine to go to the gas leak.
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2: 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We'll be out checking. Captain 22 of West Pine Street, command.
3: SOC 804 arriving St. Clair.
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1: Fred.
0: Yeah, there's nothing for her to clean up here. No reason for you guys to be out here. You guys can head towards the other call if you want.
1: Copy, diverting to Blackhawk.
2: We got some utility workers out here. Nothing showing. We'll be out investigating on fire on red.
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5: 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If we can get Alliant out here.
3: 10-4, I'm on the phone with them now.
1: Engine 3 is responding, Blackhawk. Copy, Engine 3. 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

0: from Bear Blue Car 2. I'll be on location at Black Hawk. Chief Duel has Black Hawk come in.
1: 10-4, 1437. Lifestyle, you have a medical call at W2730 Hall Road, repeating W2730 Hall Road. Cross street is County Road A, Adam and Wendt Road for 75-year-old male, conscious and breathing. He keeps falling. Wife on scene states that he is weak. He does have an injury to his hands and arms. They are cut. He is bleeding. The bleeding is under control. She states that he never hit his head. He is still on the floor, does weigh approximately 136 pounds for lifting purposes. He was dizzy when he fell. He does not have a heart history or diabetes. Stage at 1430.

Little Soldier Lane, flight number SM1075, Little Soldier Lane. You crossed the street of Little Soldier and White Rabbit for a 64-year-old female who had a recent surgery on her leg and the surgical site is now bleeding. She's alert and conscious. Family's with her. Stop clear, 1439.

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0: 341, go ahead.
1: We'll be at the outlet, sort of in the middle of the parking lot. Be looking for a gray Ford Escape and a male named Mason in a camel green shirt. But he was struck in the leg by a maroon Dodge truck with wide tires. They had a short confrontation, and then the other vehicle left 5 to 10 minutes ago. William Lincoln 4507, William Lincoln 4507 on the Dodge.
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0: Second serial number will be Frank John Edward 3037. Frank John Edward 3037. So Smith & Wesson, 9mm.
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1: This would be at S's and Sam, 3986 County Highway A. You'll be checking on a Kia Centauri. This came in through Capitol Police. The rest of the particulars are in the call.
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2: Again, 1255 Highway 16, crossing McKelville Road, West Bryle Street and Hagen Road. For a 67-year-old female, she is conscious and breathing. She does have heart issues. Her iron is low. She is having a hard time moving around. Hey, Jack, 1621.

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1: I believe they're on Tuttle at 9th. You'll be looking for a white old Valero and a green Jeep. No injuries, no blockage.

0: SOC. I'll be in the area of that, 1050. 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
1: 10-4-247, 222 copy.
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3: 341 SOC, criminal damage to property complaint.
1: 341, go ahead.
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0: Jefferson Meadows, 1414 Jefferson Street. He's the front entrance for a male resident who advises septic. He has a fever, he's alert, confused, and cold to the touch. Step 3-1544.
1: Monica's recalling.
2: Affirmative, verbal disturbance in progress.
1: Go ahead.
2: We'll be in the Walmart parking lot towards the east side. You're looking for a gray four-door Chevy, possibly with Illinois plates. There's a male yelling and screaming at a female in the vehicle. He's outside of it.
1: Ten four

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0: 10-4.
2: I'm 10-2.
0: 10-4, are you still talking with the person about the deer?
2: Yes.
0: Ten four. Between the U.S. Cellular and the Shopko Optical. 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
1: Please. Frank 1, Nora, Edward Robert. It took off. It's heading southbound on 136.
0: Copy, southbound on 136.
2: Okay, so that was occupied times two. See me on the passenger side.
0: Affirmative.
1: Disinformation. We're coming up towards Devil's Lake. It's well ahead of me, probably about 80 miles an hour. I'm gonna disregard unless there's something further.
0: Copy, 80 miles an hour, going to disregard.
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2: Just went eastbound on Upper DL.
1: Copy, eastbound on DL.
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1: 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Talk all squads. Repeaters being held for emergency traffic only.
2: C-124, Stock just turned up South Lake Road, heading back north towards Baraboo, or Old Lake Road.
1: Copy, northbound on Old Lake.

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0: 6 o'clock. Did that plate come back that was given?
1: Talking about
2: I'll give it
1: a break. Back to the end.
2: 2 units at once. Plate comes back on the correct vehicle, 236. Second unit, go ahead.
1: C-124, so I'll just give you information. It comes back to it. It looked like a bright blue Cadillac sedan.
2: Copy, bright blue Cadillac sedan. 236, cut.
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0: 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It went eastbound on W from the crash. Eastbound W.
1: 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Eastbound on W, 9 copy.
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1: 230, was that the vehicle or was it the people themselves?
0: I'm out the vehicle. 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
1: 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Both subjects fled towards Devil's Lake through the woods here.
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3: 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No woods heading north or southbound from the crash site.
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0: 10-4, can you go again with the address?
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0: 10-4. Second unit, go ahead. All squads, repeaters being held for emergency traffic only.

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2: 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S is in Sam, 5390, County or State Highway 113 on foot.
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1: Four, and that's at the County Highway W, E12207 County Highway W.
0: 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It's going to be Northern Log here.
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0: 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S is in Sam, 5390. State Highway 113, 9167 is with C193. 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
1: My partner just took a call about a blue or black SUV with two black males that have circled through the area quite a few times, possibly a Ford Escape. It was last seen at County Highway W and 113. He's, the RP's seen them at least 10 times.

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0: On Newman Road, coming up to County W. The Chevy Cruze with Michigan plate. DG-40190. Appeared to be occupied once, but it was stopped in the middle of the road when I pulled up behind it. Currently making a left-hand turn towards 113. Occupied by, it looks like a black male driving it.
1: 10-4. C-176, go ahead.
2: They had two individuals in the trees. They're directly below the drone. If anyone's got eyes on the drone, I'm unsure if it's our people or them.
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9157-9 on direct. See the drone now. It's just south of this house. Correction, north.

0: get another unit to come down here by me. I stopped with that vehicle. I called out with the Michigan plate.
1: Copy, you're at 113 and W.
0: Just up on Kessler Road from there. Vehicle pulled over and stepped up again, pulled up another about 200 yards. Going to be a Chevy Malibu, Wisconsin, Michigan 28, David George, 40190.
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0: name is Tom Ida North Sam Lincoln Edward Young. First name is Robert Adams Mary Ocean Nora Edwards. Full middle name is Herbert. His email other date of birth 10/30/01.
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0: 322nd. Their last name is Tom, Ida, Nora, Sam, Lincoln, Edward, Young.
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1: 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Was there a second unit in there?
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1: Go ahead.
2: I copied your location. I'm just not sure. Just be aware of a resident. I was out by that you were searching around. There's a loose dog up here. So you need to come back around this way.
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1: Sorry about that. The first aid is 717-02. 717-02. I believe his name is Walter Robert Gray, Jr. 717-02.

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2: There's a 1015 in front of Hot Dog X Avenue. It's going to be a motorcycle accident. He is holding his shoulder.
1: Stop to Delta Southern Ambulance and Delta Fire respond to 1321 Wisconsin Dells Parkway in front of Hot Dog Avenue for a motorcycle accident. There's one male holding his shoulder. Repeating for Delta Southern Ambulance, Delta Fire in front of Hot Dog Avenue, 1321 Wisconsin Dells Parkway, cross streets Pilgrim and Ridgewood, clear 1657.
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4: Columbia County to Columbus Fire, Columbia County to Columbus Fire. You're needed near the intersection 100 block West James Street. Again, 100 block of West James Street for diesel cleanup. Page at 1702.
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0: 22, Animal. Yeah, 210 Gasser Road will be towards the middle of the parking lot. For a silver Honda HRV, there's two dogs inside. The windows are only just cracked. They're barking. It's been at least 30 minutes.
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0: I copied Craig's for the Blue Cadillac to impound.
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brought in the area of Highway 12, passing the Sauk Prairie Recreation Area, heading north. The Blue Dakota pickup truck, it can't stay on the road per the RP, who is not willing to make a statement, has a silver toolbox in the back.

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1: 341, go ahead.
0: You can assign me to that animal complaint. 322 will be clear.
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2: 22, go ahead.

Columbia County to Dallas Down EMS. Again, Columbia County to Dallas Down EMS. Chino County is requesting you and Nora, 1005 Highway 1216, Fawn and Eagle Road in the campground. For a 47-year-old female who fell, is not conscious, however, is breathing. They do have law enforcement en route. We'll have someone meet EMS at the front. Again, and Nora, 1005 Highway 1216, Fawn and Eagle Road in the campground. Clear at 1728.

located in Greenlight County for a structure fire at 36 Willow Court. Again, 36 Willow Court is for Marquezan Working Cell 3-0-1. Again, the address is 36 Willow Court. It's for a structure fire. Friesland, you're being requested to respond with an engine and a chief. Your cross streets are going to be West John Street and Park Street, page at 1729.

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0: 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Summit County to Freeze Fire. This is the second page for your structure fire in Greenlight County at 36 Willow Court. Again, a second page for Freeze Fire to Greenlight County for structure fire at 36 Willow Court. Marquezan fires at a working still for their boxcar 3-0-1. Again, for a structure fire, Freeze Fire, you're being requested with an engine and a keys. The cross street address is going to be West John Street and Park Street, second page at 1733.
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0: My caller's at 1042 20th Street advising someone is setting off a large firework. She thinks it's one of the duplexes across the street and south of this address.
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0: That one.

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3: First to last, spot 30, correction 3-0-1, again 36 Willow Court. This will be a Marcus Ann for a structure fire. Cross streets will be West John Street and Park Street. Again, Columbia County to Cambria Fire. You are requested with an engine for the first alarm on box 3-0-1 for 36 Willow Court, Marcus Sands. 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
1: Go ahead, I'm sorry.
0: I had someone call in that they were driving by Kessler and Old Lake near the railroad tracks. They saw a male with dark hair and a white shirt in the wooded area. So there's a large house near there as well, about 5 minutes ago.
1: Got it.

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1: I'll be out with a vehicle at Archie's Farm and Tire. Reference a walk-up driving complaint. I'll have a temp tag here shortly.
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0: 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Adam Lincoln Union 4187. Jimmy John's F8.
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1: Two middle names, first one is Jacob, John Adam. Second, Robert, Robert Ocean Boy, Edward Robert Tom. Male weight, date of birth, 9-6-1996, that's Oregon.
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1: Highway 12 westbound, see Charles with Adam Charles Young, 7604. Adam Charles Young, 7604.
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1: 9130, go ahead.
0: Highway 12 eastbound, King's Corner. Stop on a motorcycle, unknown state, Young William 193, Young William 193, I believe it's Wisconsin.
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0: 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A vehicle is gone that caused it. 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
1: So far, Columbus Fire returning 1847.
0: County, you can close this out.
1: So far, cleared at 1847.

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1: 9140, go ahead.
0: Mold area at Lynn. Victor Tom, 6244. Victor Tom, 6244.
1: 10-4.

0: 28 from the traffic stop. I'll be dropping the stop sign off for the township at Green Road and Highway B. They're on scene.
1: 10-4.

0: talk to Baraboo Fire and EMS, respond to 1315 15th Street for an 87-year-old male who needs a lift assist. Proceeding for Baraboo Fire and EMS, 1315 15th Street, Cross Street, Sir County, Teton, and Manassas Drive. Talk clear, 1855.
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1: 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He did have a fall earlier today. Again, Reedsburg EMS, you're needed at 2048 Cambridge Court, timeout 1901.

0: Bud.
1: Parking lot across from New Frontier. Security's en route for a black vehicle with its hood open, a black male in a white t-shirt and black shorts, and a female standing by. Police are trespassing and that they've been warned before.
0: Gabby. 247 Fock, I'll be clear.
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0: 11, go ahead.
1: He sent me up a traffic direction in LaBelle. I'll be 10-6.
0: 10-4.